0: Channel 3, Mountain Code 1, Signal 3-5, Channel Valley Hope, 30 Parkway East on the Elm Tree Wing, for the 94-year-old female. This will be breathing 33 Charlie 2. New Lofoten and Mountain Code 1, Signal 3-5, Channel Valley Hope, 30 Parkway East on the Elm Tree Wing, for the 92-year-old female. This will be breathing 33 Charlie 2, Sessions Library Road, 10-2011.
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0: Hotel Flemos Code 1, requested a response. The fire smoke house on Piccadilly Road just before Kimberly Clark. The 28-year-old male, conscious of breathing, dehydration, heat exhaustion, 20 Bravo. Code 1, requested a response to the smokehouse on Piccadilly Road just prior to Kimberly Clark. For the 28-year-old male, who's conscious of breathing, dehydration, and heat exhaustion. 20 Bravo 2, come out 23.
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1: 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Christie's Logan Road and Scoville Mine Road, 2104.

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0: All north of the clear, turning up there.
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0: Minimal for Car 5 to dispatch, same traffic for Warwick Unit.
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0: 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Incident is cleared. East Litchfield 26 is clear and returning.
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0: Lake Ocean Fire, number 40, Thompson Road. A gas leak from the stove, 60 Charlie 1. 40 Thompson Road. A gas leak from the stove, 60 Charlie 1. Crusty Sharon Turnpike and Milton Road, 2216.
1: Ocean 10,
0: 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Apparently your burner's been left on for an extended period of time.

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Scotch is breathing 17, Bravo 1, 238, Salmon Kill Road, 86-year-old male for a fall, 17, Bravo 1. Rusty's Farnham Road in Britton Hill, it's 104.

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0: Let's see, West City, Illinois, 80 Chestnut Street, 3W, it's the apartment. 76, 76-year-old female, activated medical alarm, no contact, 32 Bravo 2, 80 Chestnut Street, 3W Whiskey. 76-year-old female, activated medical alarm, 32 Bravo 2, Christy Sergey and Oliver, it's 405.
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0: And we're doing that with the medic.
1: Roger with 437.

Hail Speech of Litchfield Ambulance Medic 1, respond 400, touring to Road Fernwood in the Health Center. 65-year-old male, shaky, clammy, altered mental status, conscious reading 26, Charlie 1. Repeating 400, Torrington Road, Fernwood in the Health Center for the altered mental 26, Charlie 1. Crushes virtually drive in Fern F at 557.

0: Dallas City, car 9. 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
1: Patient in the background can be heard with slurred speech as well.
0: Didn't copy that. Would you repeat, please?
1: Your patient can be heard with slurred speech in the background.
0: Roger, copy that.
1: Dial City 2, Medic 1. SC3, copy the call in the Litchfield.

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Cross Streets Glen Air Drive in the dead end, time now 6:54.

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This is Litchfield County Dispatch in Torrington, Connecticut. 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
1: unresponsive.
0: John, we left the driveway open for you to come back right in. 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

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You requested a response 17, that's 17 Wellsville Avenue. 87-year-old male, conscious, not alert, is breathing. 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

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Unknown age party, cardiac arrest. 9 Echo 1. Repeating, 18 Juniper Meadow Road for the cardiac arrest, 9 Echo 1. This is also for the Washington PAT team. Cross streets are Beebrook Road and the dead end, 913.

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1: 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Last known well was 0230 this morning.
0: Received.

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0: 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You can call off medic 4. I'll take care of it.
1: 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Presumption canceling the medic 921. I have been trying to call medic 4 for updates and he hasn't been answering. He might get on scene first.
0: Okay, thank you.
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0: 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Medic 4, per the ambulance, this will be a presumption. You can cancel.
1: Roger, thank you.

unknown islands in Port Aoife, often known that hallucinations are of interest to the organization. Mayor Brookfield PMS requested to respond to the new Arlington Port, a 68-year-old mental status of the city. Fire doesn't exist for the patient. Your time now, 9:45.

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0: Hey, didn't you just first contact me in Naugatuck? How do you copy Naugatuck?
1: August to Demis, so copy you loud and clear.
0: I think we have to copy you loud and clear as well. Hi, Demis, Richard Verbaum's contact in Newtown. How do you copy Newtown?
2: 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We read you loud and clear.
0: Thank you, Newtown. You're loud and clear as well. Hi, Demis, Region 5 office contacting Oxford. How do you copy Oxford?
3: Oxford copies you loud and clear.
0: Thank you, Oxford. Loud and clear as well. Hi, Demis, Region 5 office contacting Plymouth. How do you copy

0: New transmission. Well, then this particular call is contacting Reading. How do you copy Reading?
1: Reading is loud and clear.
0: I think you're in your own clear as well. Okay, Richard Hall Bob is contacting Richfield. How do you copy Richfield?
2: Richfield loud and clear.
0: I think you're Richard loud and clear as well. Sharon, how do you copy Sharon?
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0: I think you show me loud and clear as well. Dennis, Region 5 Bob is contacting Winchester. How do you copy Winchester?
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0: Message received, Winchester. And Region loud and clear as well. Region 5 Bob is contacting Woodbury. How do you copy Woodbury?
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0: I think we're really loud and clear as well. Region 5, to any other Region 5 offices that they're not in contact with you on the portable, please identify so we can conduct the test.
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to Winston Ambulance Medic 3, respond number 146 Smith Hill Road. 62-year-old male, difficulty breathing, conscious ring 6 Delta 2. Repeating 146 Smith Hill Road for difficulty breathing, 6 Delta 2. Cross streets are Ledge Drive and Spencer Hill Road at 1031. Medic 3, 1031.

Your request to respond 113 at Stepmine Road. Some of my building sits at this island, higher than the camper switch. The investigator there requested to respond 113 at Stepmine Road. Move it, there.

Warren Ambulance. Respond number 96 above All Road. Unknown age female reported untimely, 9 Bravo 1. Repeating, 96 above All Road, reported untimely, 9 Bravo 1. Your cross street is Sackett Hill Road, the dead end state police have been notified, 1101.

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0: Or an ambulance to LCD.
1: Or an ambulance to?
0: Just an update. This will be a presumption. CNP is on scene and we're going to remain on scene for a little bit.
1: 3 Seaboard, 1124.

0: 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New Milford Ambulance, code 1, requested a response to number 24 Revere Road for the 59-year-old not conscious breathing, unresponsive, effective breathing, 31 Delta 3, crossroad of Jefferson Drive, Glenbrook Drive, time of dispatch 11:27.
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to the internet. 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Your time now.

LC2 Winston Fire, respond number 120 Boyd Street, general fire alarm activation, 52 Charlie 3. Repeating 120 Boyd Street for the general fire alarm, 52 Charlie 3. Cross streets are Woodland Ave and Laurel Street. 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

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You're requested to respond to 78 Danbury Road. For the activated fire alarm showing first floor left side of building

0: for an ambulance, code 1, second call in town, requested a response to number 19 Poplar Street, Village Crest, for the 73-year-old female, not conscious, breathing, hypoxic, 33 Charlie 1. 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
1: 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Repeating, you are staging for number 38 Elizabeth Street, Morningstar, room 17 for the psychiatric emergency, 25 Bravo 3. Your cross streets are Bridge Street and Locust Lane, 294 to headquarters, 1218.

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Delta 8-2-Winston Ambulance. Respond number 25 Greenwoods Avenue, first floor, 62 female, dizziness times 3 days post-fall, conscious being 17 Alpha 3. Repeating, 25 Greenwoods Avenue on the first for the fall, 3 days ago, 17 Alpha 3. Crossings are T-Balt Ave and Gay Street. 1220.

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Thank you.

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Respond to the area 750 Pothier Road for a tree on the wires, 55 Bravo 4. Repeating. The area 750 Pothier Road for the tree on the wires, 55 Bravo 4. Crushings are John Brown Road and Brandy Hill Road, 1305.

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LC Winstead Fire. Respond North Main Street at Riverton Road for a tree on the wires on fire. 55 Charlie 2. Repeating, North Main Street at Riverton Road for the tree on the wires on fire. 55 Charlie 2. 1420.

identified fire with a second call in the district. Respond 200 New Hartford Road. Marshals. Activating alarm. 52 Charlie 3. Repeating second call in the district for Winstead Fire. 200 New Hartford Road at Marshals.

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Company to Kent Ambulance, Northwell Medic 4. Respond to 80 North Main Street, apartment number 7, for a 7171 male, sick party, altered mental status, conscious, breathing 26 Charlie 1. Again, 80 North Main Street, apartment number 7, for a 71 male, sick party, altered mental status, conscious, breathing 26 Charlie 1. 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Medic 4 responding 1506.

0: 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Car 1 out on scene. 20 Asteroid with Freya. Nothing strong.
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0: Want to report a two-car motor vehicle accident, 107 Ashley Road in Winchester. No injuries, car into a wall, everybody's out and walking.
1: 3C233, we're on the 901 with them now.
0: Roger, thank you.

0: Medic 4, LTD.
1: Medic 4, good.
0: And status group this way, please.
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0: Roger.
2: Received NEM hot or cold response and nature of the request.
0: He's combative, doesn't want to go to the hospital, he has to go. We're going to have to restrain him in some capacity. If they're far away, they're going to have to come on a code.
2: Understood, Medic 4.

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It is an additional female. Unresponsive, she is breathing. 31 Delta 3. Code 1, 76-year-old female, unresponsive, she is breathing. 31 Delta 3, crashes the prospect over a 10-mile distance.

airport. State police were notified. They said it's going to be a bit.

LZ to Ken Daniel. The second call, second crew needed, medic 5. Respond number 3, Studio Hill Road, 76-year-old male. 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

0: LC2CAN to ambulance. 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Second tone for Bold 1601.
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0: computer for Medic 1. Do you have her info? Can you come to the hospital?
1: If you're looking for the mansion, that demo info, I gave that.

Appeal requested to number 1616 Hillside Court for the 66-year-old male lives assessed for pre-increase. Field of response. The same group of Pennsylvania last year requested to number 16 Hillside Court for the 66-year-old male lives assessed no reported injuries. Field of response. Here, Cross Street is outside circle. Anytime 6 increases.

0: respond, requested to respond number 50 Elm Street extension for the male party cardiac arrest from 86-901. Delta Mabel, number 5050 Elm Street extension for the male party cardiac arrest post bee sting 9-1. Cross Street, E Street, Brookside, at 1646.
1: Right knowledge.

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0: With all units, patient breathing, got a pulse, unconscious. 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

0: paramedic one requested into Thomaston, respond number 55 Hotchkiss Avenue. 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

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Unknown injury extent right now.

0: Mortar, Fire, and Ambulance. Respond to Woodville Road at Lake Road. Two car motor vehicle accident. One party reportedly unconscious. 77 Bravo 3. Repeating, Warren, Fire, and Ambulance. Woodville Road and Lake Road for the motor vehicle accident. 77 Bravo 3. 7-11. Received diabetic issue. Car 1 to the scene. 17-11.
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0: Warren 5-1, I covered you. 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
1: Understood. Would you tell Trinity MT, please?
0: LC to Warren Ambulance. An EMT is needed to complete the call for Woodville Road at Lake Road for the motor vehicle accident. Possible diabetic issue. 77 Bravo 3. 5-1 is en route to headquarters. 17

0: 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Can you divert all warrant fire officers to the firehouse?
1: Receive warrant car 1, all warrant fire.

0: out to the scene of the fire, is that correct? Warren Carwin, just for clarity, you want your fire officers to headquarters for apparatus or to the scene?
1: Firefighters, all fire officers go to the headquarters to get apparatus, and you have me going to the scene, correct?
0: That is correct, Carwin. I have you to the scene, and you'd like all firefighters to go to headquarters for apparatus.
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0: 2 car MDA, airbag deployed in both cars. 1 patient, possible refusal, 1 patient, bleeding from the nose. Hold the assignment to engine 6 and utility 10 for traffic detail.
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0: This is Warren, EMS 23 on scene. Could you please start a medic on a Charlie? Over.
1: Warren, EMS 23, you're on scene requesting a medic on a Charlie. Response, 1725.
0: We are en route to New Milford Hospital, requesting a line of sight intercept.
1: Be advised, Medic 4 and Medic 5 are both on other calls. Your only medic would be Northern Dutchess.
0: Cancel the medic, please. We'll go right to Milford. Over.
1: Receive Warren Ambulance, disregarding the medic. I'll show you en route at 1726 to New Milford.
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Conscious reading 25 Alpha 1. 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

0: Warren, car one on command. 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
1: Receive Warren, car one. 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
2: 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With Connecticut 0126 Bravo November. That's Connecticut 0126 Bravo November. And I have a name and date of birth for the op when you're ready.
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1: Last name is Generali, Golf, Echo, November, Echo, Romeo, Alpha, Lima, India. 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Should be 9-10 at 92. He should be out of New Fairfield.

0: Delta E, this is Warden Ambulance. Do you think we possibly can intercept with Medic 4 on his return from Danbury? We have a patient with altered mental status.
1: Delta E, Medic 4.

0: Northwell, Medic 4.
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2: Oh, roger.
1: Okay, yeah, he's alone.
0: Northwell, Medic 4.

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0: 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Can you just let me know who the protective party is on that file, Tony? Number, if you have it.
2: Fine. I don't want to pass you, so I'll start heading that way.
1: Roger, copy that.
2: What do you have there?
1: I'm driving, but I believe it's a 69-year-old male.

0: 94, this is Warren. We're just at New Bedford High School.
1: All right, I'm coming up to the first exit in Brookfield. It puts me about the four corners. I think we'll be matching up about the same time at the top of that hill.
0: So, what

0: 4, are you still on Central Road? I'm trying to figure out if you should go on Super 7 or down Central.
1: No, come Super 7. 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I'll meet you at that main intersection there.
0: Well, I'm already on the interstate because you said go interstate. So, I don't, maybe it's just not going to work out.

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0: Buster Star, number 14 Erickson Road, for the 75-year-old male, failure to drive, 26 Alpha 9. Open ambulance code 1 Buster Star, number 14 Erickson Road, for the 75-year-old male, failure to drive, 26 Alpha 9, crosses Pumpkin Hill Road and Maury Road, 10,252.
1: Four, now,

Bravo 2. 85 Steel Road in that area, tree in the wires. 55 Bravo 2. Crusty, sir, High Street and Burdick Road, 1754.

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0: Pleasant Valley Fire, Riverton Fire, Barcaston East Fire, any road in the area of Heather Hill for tree and wires, 55 Charlie 2. Any road in the area of Heather Hill, tree and wires, 55 Charlie 2, it's 1800.
1: Utility 3, respond from 219 side, coming through Burnick for us.
2: Aircraft 7, I got you in route and have the bus come in from 219.

0: 3 with the 10 copies. Possibility 11 3 with the 10. Sean, I think this is old. I saw something on Town Chatter about it earlier, and the road was still blocked off when I left my house.
1: Affirmative. Losing
0: your
1: investigation.
0: Yeah, Roger.

0: Velocity, Rivington, Squad 51, standing by in quarters.
1: Squad 51, you're standing by in quarters. 18-01. Free utility, sir.
2: Go ahead.
1: I believe engine 7, the Waikid take 219 to Burdick.
2: Copy.

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2: Confirming, tree took down wires and a pole with a transformer. Nearest pole is Eversource 1072, and closest intersection is Steele and Burdick. We're going to block it off, close the road.
1: 1072, it's down, it does have a pod on it. We'll put that in. Engine 70, I see 1808.

East Litchfield Fire, Clark Road in the area of East Street, between East Street and the Wisdom House. Oyers down and burning, 55 Charlie 1. Clark Road in the area of East Street, Oyers down and burning, 1808.

0: 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Medic 5 cleared, Amber, you're returning.
1: Medic 5 cleared, Amber, you're returning, 1810.

0: Detective believes the homeowner there is burning in the backyard. 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Jim Milford Fire requested a response number 74 Sunny Valley Road. Calling party believes the homeowner there is burning garbage in the backyard, filling the neighborhood with smoke. Cross streets of Caldwell Drive, timeout is 18-10.
1: 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I'll see River Denver Fire.
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0: Altitude good.
1: Just be advised, I don't have any open burn permits in that area. The calling party wants to be anonymous, but he was from 77, but it was across the street.
0: Roger, any prior history at 74?
2: Didn't we'll terminate. 1813. 1813.

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0: 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Pole number 967.
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0: Affirmative, just that check and show me out for you.
1: Roger, come to you at 1815. I have no response from Waterwood. Do you want me to retell them or you did this?
0: Yeah, Roger. I got heavy smoke day back there.
2: Standing by.
1: Zach 27 standing by.
2: Responding with one.
1: Roger 27, you're responding with one at 1815. I'll drop you a second time. Fire requested a respond number 74 Sunny Valley Road for the open burn with heavy smoke in the road. Engine 27 responding with one FMC on scene at this time.
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0: car 4 at El City. Roads closed between Burdick and High. All units returning.
1: Roads closed between Burdick and High, 226.
2: Warning, current one.
3: Cars have been removed from the roadway. All warnings will be clearing momentarily as soon as the traffic clears.
2: Under warrant car 1, vehicles have been removed from the roadway. Units will be clearing shortly, 1826.

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1: Eastwood Chill Car 5, go ahead.
0: We closed off the road at the beginning and the end of Culp Road from East Street and 118. And it's not working anymore, so we're just going to leave it at that and have CLMC respond to every third side.
1: Record, both sides are barricaded, no longer arcing. It was put in for Eversource. 1831.

See you on for Claire, engine 90. 26, 26 Wyndham Road. Likely to fire on the main house, 52 Bravo 1. 26 Wyndham Road, the main house, activated fire alarm, 52 Bravo 1, Christie Switchfield Road, and at dead ends, 1834.

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3: Roger.

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0: It'll be on the docks at the New Milford Terminal Park. It's a large one.
2: Swim at. Somebody calls looking for it.
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0: Roadway's blocked off, clear and terminate for Eastland Shield Fire, please.
1: Clear spot, we'll terminate for Eastland Shield Fire, 1842.

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1: Highway 6, threat. Town Hill Road and Warren need fire dispatch to shut down the road. Town Hill Road, SNET pole, 673. Tree on wires blocking the road, wires down and live.
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1: See Warrant Fire. Requested to Town Hill Road near Evangeline. The road for wires down. 55 Bravo to Town Hill Road near Evangeline. Highway 6 reports. Road needs to be closed for wires down. 1849.

0: LCD, this is Warren Ambulance. We're back in town. You can terminate the call, please.
1: Warren Ambulance, you're back in town. 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

0: 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NH2 clear the scene, on refusal. You can put us back in service.
1: NH2, you clear the scene on refusal. We'll put you in service 1923.

LCD Warren Highway 6. Warren Highway 6. Town of Cornwall, Wickham Hill in the area of 153. Tree blocking the roadway. You're nearest 153. We'll get that in. You need a fire response or just EverSource notification. No wires involved, just tree blocking the road, so maybe Cornwall DOT and fire.